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The voices in my head are getting too strong. 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You can fool me, shame me, break me, dispossess me. At least I see that you're trying to.

me a smile. 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

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Yes, I'm a VRB, and soon you want me to hold it when you be. Now you got it right, cause you know who I am. It's silly out of sight, cause you know I'm the man. You better keep it in touch, cause I can give you anything. 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Keys, you lose your mind, I can find your brain. Job is mine, oh mine, I'm sure it's zigzags. And if you got a problem, just talk with me. 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

0: 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And next time I'll be able to get you to the moon. 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Now you cry, lie, you got a money to live. 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A rubber BB buggy bumper or a tapestry.
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1: Stop wasting time.

drinking wine in the shadow of doubt. While the computer catches some sleep, the emails float around in an electronic space. A zone where the hours and response times build up slowly like debts in the night. Silent and invisible. Silent and invisible.

streets while my brain speeds away to the next station, another neighborhood, a busier transaction, and I erase the bar with big tires made from sticky gum that can lift off the headlines of newspapers.